Right now, yeah. That's what y'all say, my nigga. 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What my nigga Zach, man? 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
0: You know cracks in the game and the panic is real. You better put your Kuiper ringers up and say hi to Brazil. I see you trying to swallow, it's magical, you cannot deal. Don't parar de sacanagem que eu sei que tu

one shot, or one opportunity to seize everything you ever wanted. 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